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5: Soon may the well man come to bring us sugar and tea and rum. 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
6: She had not been 2 weeks